0: Lauren Elena and All My Exes. That is brand new music from her. It's fall. It is harvest season. Farmers are in the field getting it done as they harvest the grain. Did you know that the U.S. grows more corn than any other country in the world? Corn is grown in all 50 states, including Hawaii and Alaska. And last year, the U.S. produced a total of 416.97 million tons of corn. That's roughly a third of all the corn grown in the world. So to all the farmers getting it done now, we salute you.
1: We'll continue to see some spotty shower and thunderstorm activity overnight tonight. Middle to upper 70s throughout St. Johns County. Light east to southeast winds. It'll be a partly sunny Friday. Spotty showers and thunderstorms. Upper 80s. Showers and thunderstorms continue Friday night. Mid-70s. Partly sunny with spotty showers. 87 to 91 on Saturday. Showers and thunderstorms will be scattered about again on Sunday. Upper 80s. 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

0: Jason Aldean with his latest called Anytime Soon. My name is John Glenn, and it was on this day, the 1st of October 2017, we witnessed one of the most horrific events in American history. It was the Route 91 Harvest Festival mass shooting. We want to take a moment to remember those victims and the families that were affected by that tragic day.
1: We'll continue to see a few spotty showers or thunderstorms through the overnight tonight. Middle to upper 70s, a light east to southeast breeze. Stays unsettled Friday, partly sunny, spotty showers and thunderstorms, upper 80s. Showers and thunderstorms Friday night, mid 70s. Partly sunny with the risk of spotty showers Saturday, upper 80s to near 90. Showers and thunderstorms will be scattered about again on Sunday, upper 80s. 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This is meteorologist Russ Murley with Precision Weather for St. Augustine Country 106.3.
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0: Russell Dickerson with Worth Your Wild. Russell's son, Radford, celebrating his third birthday today. If you're celebrating a birthday today, happy birthday. I hope you're having a wonderful birthday. Thank you for spending a little bit of your birthday with me. A little rock and roll history. It was on this day, 1995, that NSYNC formed. The rest, of course, is pop rock history.
1: We'll continue to see some spotty shower and thunderstorm activity overnight tonight. Middle to upper 70s throughout St. Johns County. Light east to southeast winds. It'll be a partly sunny Friday. Spotty showers and thunderstorms, upper 80s. Showers and thunderstorms continue Friday night, mid-70s. Partly sunny with spotty showers, 87 to 91 on Saturday. Showers and thunderstorms will be scattered about again on Sunday, upper 80s. 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

0: Low Cash, their new song is called Talking About. Let's check some entertainment history for the 1st of October. On television, we saw Dexter made its debut on this day, 2006. When it comes to our favorite movies, The Texas Chainsaw Massacre. It premiered the 1st of October, 1974. Shark Tale premiered in 2004. And The Social Network, it made its theatrical debut October 1st, 2010. That's entertainment history.
1: We'll continue to see a few spotty showers or thunderstorms through the overnight tonight. Middle to upper 70s, a light east to southeast breeze. Stays unsettled Friday, partly sunny, spotty showers and thunderstorms, upper 80s. Showers and thunderstorms Friday night, mid 70s. Partly sunny with the risk of spotty showers Saturday, upper 80s to near 90. Showers and thunderstorms will be scattered about again on Sunday, upper 80s. 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This is meteorologist Russ Murley with precision weather for St. Augustine Country 106.3.
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0: Fella's Fella. That's a new one from him called Who Told You That? Hello, my name is John Glenn. There's a healthy habit to keep in mind. Give your brain a closing scene. Before you close that laptop, write down the first thing that you're going to do tomorrow. Not the entire to-do list, just one thing that you're going to start with tomorrow. So when you open up that laptop tomorrow, you've got a direction to go instead of kind of spinning your wheels until you figure out what you're doing.
1: We'll continue to see some spotty shower and thunderstorm activity overnight tonight. Middle to upper 70s throughout St. Johns County. Light east to southeast winds. It'll be a partly sunny Friday. Spotty showers and thunderstorms. Upper 80s. Showers and thunderstorms continue Friday night. Mid 70s. Partly sunny with spotty showers. 87 to 91 on Saturday. Showers and thunderstorms will be scattered about again on Sunday. Upper 80s. 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This is meteorologist Russ Murley with Precision Weather for St. Augustine Country 106.3.
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0: Hudson Westbrook with Painted You Pretty. Let's check some birthdays for the 1st of October. Luna Blaze is Olive on the show Manifest. She's celebrating. Brie Larson is Captain Marvel. Julie Andrews from The Sound of Music. Jimmy Carter was our 39th president. Zach Galifianakis plays Alan in The Hangover. Sarah Drew was Dr. April Kepner on Grey's Anatomy. Matthew Daddario was in the show Shadowhunters. All those famous folks celebrating today. If it is your special day today, happy birthday. I hope all your birthday wishes come true.
1: Fox News, I'm Tom Rigotti. President Trump is urging voters to keep Republicans in control of Congress this November. Today, he campaigned for Texas Senate candidate Ken Paxton, who's in a tight race with Democrat James Tallarico, at a Peterbilt truck factory in Denton.
2: Heavy truck shipments have hit an all-time high, the highest in the history of our country under the Trump administration. So America, trucking is back.
1: But diesel fuel remains near record highs. A possible Iranian link into a thwarted attack on a British airbase used by the U.S., Fox's Peter Ducey reports.
3: A 25-year-old dual UK-Iranian national has now been arrested on suspicion of preparation of terrorist acts.
1: New York Governor Kathy Hochul has appointed a special prosecutor to oversee an investigation into a woman's allegations that she was gang-raped at a Cornell University fraternity house. America's listening to Fox News.
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0: Ella Langley with Love and Life Again. Ella Langley's Choosing Texas is the song of 2026. Now, the song just surpassed Mariah Carey's All I Want for Christmas Is You to become the longest running number one song of all time, according to Billboard. It was number one for 23 non-consecutive weeks. Okay, so that is a new record. Now, with Christmas on the horizon, I wonder if Mariah Carey's All I Want for Christmas will spike up to number one once they start playing Christmas music. We'll have to watch that to see. But as of now, Ella Langley's Choosing Texas, the best song ever.
1: We'll continue to see a few spotty showers or thunderstorms through the overnight tonight. Middle to upper 70s, a light east to southeast breeze. Stays unsettled Friday, partly sunny, spotty showers and thunderstorms, upper 80s. Showers and thunderstorms Friday night, mid 70s. Partly sunny with the risk of spotty showers Saturday, upper 80s to near 90. Showers and thunderstorms will be scattered about again on Sunday, upper 80s. 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This is meteorologist Russ Murley with Precision Weather for St. Augustine Country 106.3.
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22: Rednecks, the country boys, the cowboys, the beautiful cowgirls. 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

Luke Combs and Fast Car. What a great start to another hour of country music. We'll roll country boy style with Billy Currington after Jacob Hackworth.

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0: Kenny Chesney with Carry On. That's on his brand new album called Silver Sands Marina. There is a new dating app you may want to check out if you're looking to date. It's called Rivet. And your online profile goes on, and then a community of volunteer matchmakers, they're called, will decide whether two people are compatible. And they will present those users with their compatibility selections. So you put your online dating profile up there, and then a committee reviews it and determines who's a good match for you. So no algorithm, but actually humans deciding, do you make a good couple or not?
1: We'll continue to see some spotty shower and thunderstorm activity overnight tonight. Middle to upper 70s throughout St. Johns County. Light east to southeast winds. It'll be a partly sunny Friday. Spotty showers and thunderstorms. Upper 80s. Showers and thunderstorms continue Friday night. Mid-70s. Partly sunny with spotty showers. 87 to 91 on Saturday. Showers and thunderstorms will be scattered about again on Sunday. Upper 80s. 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

0: It's brand new from Jelly Roll. It's called Hands Up. Hello, my name is John Glenn. Now, it is harvest season. Farmers are in the field getting it done. They're working late. They're working hard. Did you know that the U.S. grows more corn than any other country? Corn is the only crop grown in all 50 states. So, yes, it is grown in Hawaii and Alaska before you even ask, okay? Now, last year, the U.S. produced a total of 416.97 million tons of corn. That's roughly a third of all the corn grown in the world. So to the farmers getting it done at harvest time right now, we salute you.
1: Fox News, I'm Ted Linder. President Trump campaigning for Republicans in Durant, Oklahoma, telling supporters he's confident Mike Mazie can win the election to succeed Governor Kevin Stitt.
2: The governor's going to win. He's going to win. He's going to be great. You're gonna have your senator candidate is going to win. They're all going to win. And they say, why are you going to Oklahoma? I said, you know why? Because I won Oklahoma all three times with the highest vote total.
1: Mazie facing Democrat Cindy Munson, the president campaigning in Texas earlier today. Lawyers for Lindsey Clancy attempted to have the murder indictments against her that charged her with killing her three children tossed.
3: The judge who presided over the case, William Sullivan, said no to that, with a ruling that said the evidence was sufficient for a jury to find beyond a reasonable doubt that Clancy committed the killings. He also said there was enough evidence to show Clancy was criminally responsible for her actions.
1: Fox's Jill Nato. 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

0: Hardy wrote it. It's on Blake Shelton's album for recreational use only. The song is called Let Him In Anyway. Hello, my name is John Glenn. Thank you for spending a little bit of your time with us. Be excellent to each other.
1: We continue to see a few spotty showers or thunderstorms through the overnight tonight. Middle to upper 70s, a light east to southeast breeze. Stays unsettled Friday, partly sunny, spotty showers and thunderstorms, upper 80s. Showers and thunderstorms Friday night, mid 70s. Partly sunny with the risk of spotty showers Saturday, upper 80s to near 90s. Showers and thunderstorms will be scattered about again on Sunday, upper 80s. 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This is meteorologist Russ Murley with precision weather for St. Augustine Country 106.3.
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0: Randy Houser back in the bottle. If you didn't know, Randy's going to be out on tour. He's got a big 2027 tour planned, and he's going to be opening for Riley Green on some of his dates. That'll be pretty awesome. Luke Bryan, Country and She Knows It, that is on the way next.
1: We'll continue to see some spotty shower and thunderstorm activity overnight tonight. Middle to upper 70s throughout St. Johns County. Light east to southeast winds. It'll be a partly sunny Friday. Spotty showers and thunderstorms, upper 80s. Showers and thunderstorms continue Friday night, mid-70s. Partly sunny with spotty showers, 87 to 91 on Saturday. Showers and thunderstorms will be scattered about again on Sunday, upper 80s. 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

0: Luke Combs gonna rethink a few things. Got a great hour lined up for you next hour, including Brett Young, Cody Johnson, who just wants his horse back. And coming up next, let me see, I've got Dan and Shay and Say So.
1: We continue to see a few spotty showers or thunderstorms through the overnight tonight. Middle to upper 70s, a light east to southeast breeze. Stays unsettled Friday, partly sunny, spotty showers and thunderstorms, upper 80s. Showers and thunderstorms Friday night, mid 70s. Partly sunny with the risk of spotty showers Saturday, upper 80s to near 90. Showers and thunderstorms will be scattered about again on Sunday, upper 80s. 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This is meteorologist Russ Murley with precision weather for St. Augustine Country 106.3.
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0: Taylor Swift there. 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
1: He's a ranch hand in a pinch, man. 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

0: Zach John King and Get to Drinking, which is exactly what I'm doing. I'm drinking my coffee, dancing around the studio to the music, enjoying my time with you. I'm having a great time tonight, and I've got lots of great music on the way, as always. Your favorite country hits, including John Party, Lil Post Malone, and I've got Corey Kent. He's on the way next.
1: We'll continue to see some spotty shower and thunderstorm activity overnight tonight. Middle to upper 70s throughout St. Johns County. Light east to southeast winds. It'll be a partly sunny Friday. Spotty showers and thunderstorms. Upper 80s. Showers and thunderstorms continue Friday night. Mid 70s. Partly sunny with spotty showers. 87 to 91 on Saturday. Showers and thunderstorms will be scattered about again on Sunday. Upper 80s. 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

0: Kevin Powers and Shaboozy moving on. Morgan Wallen, Been By Now, set and ready to go next.
1: We'll continue to see a few spotty showers or thunderstorms through the overnight tonight. Middle to upper 70s, a light east to southeast breeze. Stays unsettled Friday, partly sunny, spotty showers and thunderstorms, upper 80s. Showers and thunderstorms Friday night, mid 70s. Partly sunny with the risk of spotty showers Saturday, upper 80s to near 90s. Showers and thunderstorms will be scattered about again on Sunday, upper 80s. 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This is meteorologist Russ Murley with Precision Weather for St. Augustine Country 106.3.
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0: Co Wetzel and Ella Langley with Jaded. I'm Peggy Sweet, and we've got a great hour of music lined up for you. Your favorite country hits, of course, from Russell Dickerson. I've got a classic Brooks and Dunn, one that I love, of course, and Post Malone and Morgan Wallen. And right now, how about we keep things moving along with a little Lainey Wilson and John Mayer, Phone Keys and Wallet.
1: We'll continue to see some spotty shower and thunderstorm activity overnight tonight. Middle to upper 70s throughout St. Johns County. Light east to southeast winds. It'll be a partly sunny Friday. Spotty showers and thunderstorms, upper 80s. Showers and thunderstorms continue Friday night, mid-70s. Partly sunny with spotty showers, 87 to 91 on Saturday. Showers and thunderstorms will be scattered about again on Sunday, upper 80s. 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

0: Another one to get you up and moving, that country hit from Russell Dickerson, Worth Your Wild, getting me moving in the studio anyway, keeping me awake along with my third or fourth cup of coffee, whatever it is. Dancing always helps, though. So get up, move, breathe, do all the things if you're about to fall asleep at work, or if you're at home and you are getting ready to go to work and you're tired. Start dancing around. All right, Ella Langley, she is loving life again, and I've also got Blake Shelton, a guy with a girl, both on the way.
1: We'll continue to see a few spotty showers or thunderstorms through the overnight tonight. Middle to upper 70s, a light east to southeast breeze. Stays unsettled Friday, partly sunny, spotty showers and thunderstorms, upper 80s. Showers and thunderstorms Friday night, mid 70s. Partly sunny with the risk of spotty showers Saturday, upper 80s to near 90. Showers and thunderstorms will be scattered about again on Sunday, upper 80s. 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This is meteorologist Russ Merley with precision weather for St. Augustine Country 106.3.
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That's Kenny Chesney, one of the hottest tickets right now, and Carry On. I'm Peggy Sweet, and I've got something to ponder. We'll talk about that later on in the hour. We've got Jason Aldean, and right now Luke Combs here with Sleepless in a Hotel Room.

0: One of my favorite guys, that's Jason Aldean and Anytime Soon. Are you wondering what's coming up? Okay, well, I'll give you a little sneak peek. How about Zach Top and Stella Lefty?
1: We'll continue to see some spotty shower and thunderstorm activity overnight tonight. Middle to upper 70s throughout St. Johns County. Light east to southeast winds. It'll be a partly sunny Friday. Spotty showers and thunderstorms, upper 80s. Showers and thunderstorms continue Friday night, mid-70s. Partly sunny with spotty showers, 87 to 91 on Saturday. Showers and thunderstorms will be scattered about again on Sunday, upper 80s. 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

0: Another one to keep you awake and dancing around just like me. I love his voice. Chris Darlington and What Do You Want? I want more great country music, and I'm going to give you more great country music because I'm sure you do too. I've got Toby Keith coming up, as well as Carrie Underwood. She's on the way next.
1: We continue to see a few spotty showers or thunderstorms through the overnight tonight. Middle to upper 70s, a light east to southeast breeze. Stays unsettled Friday, partly sunny, spotty showers and thunderstorms, upper 80s. Showers and thunderstorms Friday night, mid 70s. Partly sunny with the risk of spotty showers Saturday, upper 80s to near 90. Showers and thunderstorms will be scattered about again on Sunday, upper 80s. 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This is meteorologist Russ Murley with precision weather for St. Augustine Country 106.3.
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0: Ah, the music is just fantastic tonight, isn't it? Country and She Knows It. You're picking out some great songs. That's Luke Bryan keeping me awake or waking you up, whatever it is that we are doing right now. I am loving it. I've got lots more great country hits coming your way, including Jacob Hackworth. Tim McGraw is on the way next, and maybe I'll throw some Ella Langley and Morgan Wallen in there as well.
1: We'll continue to see some spotty shower and thunderstorm activity overnight tonight. Middle to upper 70s throughout St. Johns County. Light east to southeast winds. It'll be a partly sunny Friday. Spotty showers and thunderstorms. Upper 80s. Showers and thunderstorms continue Friday night. Mid 70s. Partly sunny with spotty showers. 87 to 91 on Saturday. Showers and thunderstorms will be scattered about again on Sunday. Upper 80s. 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

0: Chris Young and I Didn't Come Here to Leave. He's got some exciting things going on. He's got an acoustic Christmas tour scheduled, as well as he's going to go on the Top Shelf Country Cruise in 2027. I'm telling you, so many great things happening in 2027. It will be here before you know it. I'm not trying to wish away 2026, but 2027's, we've got a lot to look forward to. How's that? As well as a lot of great country music to look forward to. I've got Kenny Chesney and Luke Combs, both on the way next.
1: We continue to see a few spotty showers or thunderstorms through the overnight tonight. Middle to upper 70s, a light east to southeast breeze. Stays unsettled Friday, partly sunny, spotty showers and thunderstorms, upper 80s. Showers and thunderstorms Friday night, mid 70s. Partly sunny with the risk of spotty showers Saturday, upper 80s to near 90. Showers and thunderstorms will be scattered about again on Sunday, upper 80s. 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This is meteorologist Russ Murley with precision weather for St. Augustine Country 106.3.
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Zach John King, we're going to get to drinking. Yeah, like I think I'm on my 10th cup of coffee, but that's okay. We still have another hour together. I'm excited for that. Lots of great music on the way. A little bit of Jelly Roll in there. Morgan Wallen, Tucker Wetmore, and this one right now from Jason Aldean. And don't tell on me.

0: Jelly Roll there with his hands up. I wonder if he ever does the wave. That'd be so cool, you know, during the song. Oh, get a couple of beach balls out there. I've never been to a Jelly Roll concert. I'm going to have to look into that and try to see if I can find some tickets. Morgan Wallen is on the way next.
1: Good morning. Partly sunny skies, spotty showers and thunderstorms, upper 80s this afternoon, southeast winds at 5 to 10 miles per hour, spotty showers and thunderstorms, mid-70s tonight, partly sunny with spotty showers tomorrow, 84 to 88, isolated showers Saturday night, mid-70s, lots of sunshine with isolated afternoon showers on Sunday, upper 80s, afternoon showers and thunderstorms on Monday, mid-80s. 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This is meteorologist Russ Murley with Precision Weather for St. Augustine Country 106.3.
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0: Tucker Wetmore, and who told you that? Oh, I don't know. The rumor about him and Ella Langley is true. Yeah, Google that. John Morgan, he's going to kid himself next.
1: Fox News, I'm Ted Lindner. Four crew members of the NASA SpaceX Crew 13 mission launching to the International Space Station Thursday.
2: This is truly a special place. I'm excited to be back, excited to be sharing this place with my crewmates, Crew 13 crewmates, for the first time.
1: It's NASA Commander Jessica Watkins. The goal of the mission, to carry out scientific experiments that are designed to advance research and technology for future missions to the Moon and Mars, while improving life on Earth as well. And the Atlanta Braves are moving on after winning Game 3 of their first-round wildcard series over the Philadelphia Phillies in Atlanta Thursday night, winning the game 6-2. They'll now take on the Los Angeles Dodgers in the division series that starts on Saturday afternoon at 4 o'clock Eastern in L.A. That game will be televised on Fox. 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
3: St. Augustine's local morning news. 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

0: Parker McCollum there and killing me. I'm Peggy Sweet. I cannot believe the week is over. I've had a blast. As usual, I hope you have a fantastic weekend. Do something fun. Have lots of really good food or maybe some chocolate. Or how about some Oreos? Whatever you do, have a great weekend. I'll see you back here on Monday.
1: Good morning. Partly sunny with spotty showers and thunderstorms, 85 to 89 this afternoon. Southeast winds at 5 to 10. Showers and thunderstorms, mid-70s tonight. Partly sunny with spotty showers, middle to upper 80s tomorrow. Isolated showers Saturday night, mid-70s. Sunny with isolated afternoon showers on Sunday, upper 80s. Afternoon showers and thunderstorms Monday. This is meteorologist Russ Murley with Precision Weather for St. Augustine Country 106.3.
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Fantastic Friday here in the ancient city on the 2nd of October. It's going to be a great weekend for the country out of your radio and the fun you're going to be doing over the weekend. You got some fun plans, huh? Well, you know, maybe get the Halloween decorations out, do a little shopping, a little running around, a little errands, do some home stuff. We'll be here playing them for you like this from Morgan Wallen. Here's Don't We.

0: Hey, check it out. Is this you? Nearly three quarters. That's a lot of us. 72% of travelers have experienced some kind of major mishap while traveling, according to a new survey. And they're literally paying the price. Issues like bad weather, disrupting a trip, getting sick or injured. Ugh, that sucks, right? And getting lost during your travel. Wow. Have cost people an average of nearly $2,500. This is why I stay home more, right? Couch surf, never leave the couch, saves me hundreds of thousands, well, maybe not that much, but thousands of dollars. I'm not lost in Cambodia or anything, or in Guam, you know. I stay right there on the couch. Where's my beer?
1: Good morning. Partly sunny skies, spotty showers and thunderstorms, upper 80s this afternoon, southeast winds at 5 to 10 miles per hour, spotty showers and thunderstorms, mid-70s tonight, partly sunny with spotty showers tomorrow, 84 to 88, isolated showers Saturday night, mid-70s, lots of sunshine with isolated afternoon showers on Sunday, upper 80s, afternoon showers and thunderstorms on Monday, mid-80s. 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This is meteorologist Russ Murley with Precision Weather for St. Augustine Country 106.3.
2: 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We are starting to finally Friday drive in pretty good shape this morning. Definitely no reports of any major disruptions out there. Traffic volume still pretty light, of course, as it usually is. But as the next hour progresses, it's going to definitely pick up out there. Don't forget about that King Street construction on the bridge there east of Ponce de Leon Boulevard. I'm Jared Cirillo, St. Augustine Local News.
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0: Hey, this is the final day to get into your Circle K and scan the QR code after you gas up, grab something tasty to eat or a coffee or whatever this morning at the St. Johns County Circle K's to scan the QR code there. It'll be right there, obvious. If not, just ask the great help there. For Alabama concert tickets coming up a little later this month out at the Amp, so scan it right there. Right now, let's check in with Liz and the crew.
1: This is going to be a Class A flex space for St. Johns County to house mom and pop, all the way up to potential national retailers.
2: A developer asked to double the size of their industrial and warehouse space, but residents and the Fraternal Order of Police have concerns. Good morning, St. Augustine. I'm Liz Ryan with your local news. On Inman Road, near 16 and I-95, 125,000 feet of light industrial and flex warehousing is planned. At yesterday's PZA meeting, presenter Brad Wester asked for a modification to 250,000 square feet.
1: It's on 58 acres. There's 250,000 square feet of a range of office to warehouse uses.
2: This will not be an Amazon facility, according to Michael McNaughton.
3: These are the window replacement people, the gutter people, and small light manufacturing. Not 24 hours a day, not 7 days a week.
2: As far as the rumor that they want to build a data center there,
1: there are no data centers proposed. It's not going to happen.
2: Residents of the Tuscany community came to voice their concerns.
4: The expected heavy traffic of commercial vehicles pose another health hazard, both in pollution and noise.
5: Wyman Road, it just makes no sense to me. We've had two children struck by vehicles because of the pickup of traffic.
2: It sits right next to the Fraternal Order of Police's shooting range. President Ron Faircloth.
6: We picked the furthest place that you can pick to stay away from as many people as we can. We have a lot of federal agencies that come out there that we don't like to publicize. We do a lot of night vision training, so we can shut down all of our lights for their specialized tactics. With this development here, the lights would be on. We would have no access to be able to shut them down.
2: Wester's response.
1: The uses can cohabitate together. That 60-foot right-of-way will not be removed. In fact, we're going to improve that. So instead of being eroded from rain and weather and vegetation overgrown, it's going to become a more civilized road for their access, which inherently should help their training.
2: Wester agreed to come back before the board with a very specific list of the types of uses that would be disallowed, like loud, smelly, or round-the-clock use businesses. The board voted to continue the application to their October 15th meeting. In other news,
7: this is something that has not been done in the entire state of Florida, so I'm so excited that we could be the first.
2: A request for funds to jumpstart a pilot program to bring kids in St. Johns County fresh, organic, locally sourced food. Peter Colleen has the yummy story.
8: St. Johns County Board of Commissioners Vice Chair Ann Taylor is requesting the money for a pilot program for the Nourish Kids Center.
7: These funds are vital to bringing Florida's first scratch-made organic farm-to-daycare lunch program to life right here in St. Johns County, and it's planned to take place at Immersion Montessori School. Once this pilot is completed, we'll be able to expand to 5 schools and become a true farm-to-daycare supply chain for them, bringing our own food to our own children.
8: Taylor made her appeal at a recent commissioners meeting.
7: They have formally requested $65,000 in one-time funding from the St. Johns County General Fund to help launch the pilot, which will be January to June of 27, and establish this farm-to-daycare infrastructure that's planned to take place at Immersion Montessori School. So I would greatly appreciate consensus to transfer and appropriate this funding from the general fund reserves.
8: The board unanimously approved the funding. For St. Augustine Local News, I'm Peter Colleen.
2: 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Kevin Conlon tells us more.
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2: And now you're up to date with St. Augustine's local news. Have a super weekend. I'm Liz Ryan.
0: Fox
10: News. I'm Ted Lindner. Four crew members of the NASA SpaceX Crew 13 mission launching to the International Space Station Thursday.
11: This is truly a special place. I'm excited to be back, excited to be sharing this place with my crewmates, Crew 13 crewmates, for the first time.
10: That's NASA Commander Jessica Watkins. The goal of the mission to carry out scientific experiments that are designed to advance research and technology for future missions to the moon and Mars while improving life on Earth as well. And the Atlanta Braves are moving on after winning game three of their first round wild card series over the Philadelphia Phillies in Atlanta Thursday night, winning the game 6-2. They'll now take on the Los Angeles Dodgers in the division series that starts on Saturday afternoon at 4 o'clock Eastern in LA. That game will be televised on Fox. 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
14: He's big. 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

0: Well, we got more reports. Here's another one, a new report. This one here finds that half of homeowners spend more time in their bathrooms after a renovation. With many designing the space around relaxation and self-care. Bigger showers are one of the biggest trends, along with double vanities, soaking tubs, rainfall shower heads, and even steam showers and saunas. I hear those are nice. Many homeowners also upgrade their lighting with more natural light, dimmer switches, and adjustable mirrors. Good Lord, that's all I need. My family spending more time in the bathroom. As it is, I need a reservation to get in there now. Like, right? They'll never leave that bathroom.
1: When I get out of that bathroom, you better be gone.
2: Good morning. Partly sunny with spotty showers and thunderstorms, 85 to 89 this afternoon. Southeast winds at 5 to 10. Showers and thunderstorms, mid-70s tonight. Partly sunny with spotty showers, middle to upper 80s tomorrow. Isolated showers Saturday night, mid-70s. Sunny with isolated afternoon showers on Sunday, upper 80s. Afternoon showers and thunderstorms Monday. This is meteorologist Russ Murley with Precision Weather for St. Augustine Country 106.3.
3: 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Traffic volume picking up on the I-95 corridor, but we're still running. You should stay running full speed. In fact, all the way up to the Beltway. There is one report of a broken down vehicle, and that is, looks like, on the southbound side of I-95, just past the exit for County Road 210. They're off to the right shoulder, though. So all lanes should be open there. There is a road ranger out there helping. I'm Jared Cirillo for St. Augustine Local News.
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Outskirts Sam Hunt, Friday morning, right here in St. Augustine Country. 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Final tour is on. 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

0: Well, this is interesting, or I wouldn't talk about it, right? Do you have a friend you only talk to through memes on texting? You're definitely not alone. A new survey found that nearly 9 in 10 Gen Zers, that group, have at least one friend they communicate with almost entirely through memes. GIFs or funny little videos and other online content, rarely or never seeing them in person. Isn't that weird? The average Gen Zer sends a whopping 580 memes a year and receives about 700, with nearly three quarters saying this style of communication has actually strengthened their friendship. And this is why these kids can't have real conversations. Huh? They go, they don't know how to talk. Really, yeah, this is working out good.
1: Good morning. Partly sunny skies, spotty showers and thunderstorms, upper 80s this afternoon, southeast winds at 5 to 10 miles per hour, spotty showers and thunderstorms, mid-70s tonight, partly sunny with spotty showers tomorrow, 84 to 88, isolated showers Saturday night, mid-70s, lots of sunshine with isolated afternoon showers on Sunday, upper 80s, afternoon showers and thunderstorms on Monday, mid-80s. 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This is meteorologist Russ Murley with Precision Weather for St. Augustine Country 106.3.
2: 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Just one report of a crash, and it's actually on Old St. Augustine Road, south of the Beltway, just east of I-95. There's a couple of cars that tangled up there over near Baptist Medical Center, just east of the highway. It looks like the traffic on the highway itself is not affected. North and southbound seem to be moving just fine. I'm Jared Cirillo for St. Augustine Local News.
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0: Hey, anybody ever call you a nerd back in the day? Well, being called a nerd used to be an insult, but about 83% now take it as a compliment. How about that? 70% consider themselves kind of nerdy. 95% would date someone smarter who's kind of the nerd. Apparently, knowing random history facts is now straight up hot. All right. Yay, we nerds finally got our moment. Now, about my pocket protector. Where is it?
1: This is going to be a Class A flex space for St. John's County to house mom and pop all the way up to potential national retailers.
2: A developer asked to double the size of their industrial and warehouse space, but residents and the Fraternal Order of Police have concerns. Good morning, St. Augustine. I'm Liz Ryan with your local news. On Inman Road, near 16 and I-95, 125,000 feet of light industrial and flex warehousing is planned. At yesterday's PZA meeting, presenter Brad Wester asked for a modification to 250,000 square feet.
1: It's on 58 acres. There's 250,000 square feet of a range of office to warehouse uses.
2: This will not be an Amazon facility, according to Michael McNaughton.
3: These are the window replacement people, the gutter people, and small light manufacturing. Not 24 hours a day, not 7 days a week.
2: As far as the rumor that they want to build a data center there,
1: there are no data centers proposed. It's not going to happen.
2: Residents of the Tuscany community came to voice their concerns.
4: The expected heavy traffic of commercial vehicles pose another health hazard, both in pollution and noise.
5: Wyman Road, it just makes no sense to me. We've had two children struck by vehicles because of the pickup of traffic.
2: It sits right next to the Fraternal Order of Police's shooting range. President Ron Faircloth.
6: We picked the furthest place that you can pick to stay away from as many people as we can. We have a lot of federal agencies that come out there that we don't like to publicize. We do a lot of night vision training, so we can shut down all of our lights for their specialized tactics. With this development here, the lights would be on. We would have no access to be able to shut them down.
2: Wester's response.
1: The uses can cohabitate together. That 60-foot right-of-way will not be removed. In fact, we're going to improve that. So instead of being eroded from rain and weather and vegetation overgrown, it's going to become a more civilized road for their access, which inherently should help their training.
2: Wester agreed to come back before the board with a very specific list of the types of uses that would be disallowed, like loud, smelly, or round-the-clock use businesses. The board voted to continue the application to their October 15th meeting. In other news,
7: this is something that has not been done in the entire state of Florida, so I'm so excited that we could be the first.
2: A request for funds to jumpstart a pilot program to bring kids in St. John's County fresh, organic, locally sourced food. Peter Colleen has the yummy story.
8: St. John's County Board of Commissioners Vice Chair Ann Taylor is requesting the money for a pilot program for the Nourish Kids Center.
7: These funds are vital to bringing Florida's first scratch-made organic farm-to-daycare lunch program to life right here in St. John's County, and it's planned to take place at Immersion Montessori School. Once this pilot is completed, we'll be able to expand to 5 schools and become a true farm-to-daycare supply chain for them, bringing our own food to our own children.
8: Taylor made her appeal at a recent commissioner's meeting.
7: They have formally requested $65,000 in one-time funding from the St. John's County General Fund to help launch the pilot, which will be January to June of 27, and establish this farm-to-daycare infrastructure that's planned to take place at Immersion Montessori School. So I would greatly appreciate consensus to transfer and appropriate this funding from the general fund reserves.
8: The board unanimously approved the funding. For St. Augustine Local News, I'm Peter Colleen.
2: 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Kevin Conlon tells us more.
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2: And now you're up to date with St. Augustine's local news. Have a super weekend. I'm Liz Ryan.
10: Fox News. I'm Ted Lindner. Four crew members of the NASA SpaceX Crew 13 mission launching to the International Space Station Thursday.
11: This is truly a special place. I'm excited to be back, excited to be sharing this place with my crewmates, Crew 13 crewmates, for the first time.
10: It's NASA Commander Jessica Watkins. The goal of the mission to carry out scientific experiments that are designed to advance research and technology for future missions to the moon and Mars while improving life on Earth as well. And the Atlanta Braves are moving on after winning game 3 of their first round wild card series over the Philadelphia Phillies in Atlanta Thursday night, winning the game 6-2. They'll now take on the Los Angeles Dodgers in the division series that starts on Saturday afternoon at 4 o'clock Eastern in LA. That game will be televised on Fox. 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

0: Hey, I know you're going to find this interesting. Want a better work-life balance? Well, the Swedes say the answer might be as simple as a coffee break. Their secret is a tradition called fika, or fika. A deliberate pause of the day to enjoy a coffee, a snack, and some real human connection. It's less about the coffee itself and more about stepping away from work, slowing down, being present. In Sweden, fika is so ingrained in the culture that many workplaces build into it during the workday. What do you think your boss would say? You know, you're taking some fika breaks, right? If you asked if you could have a fika break, yeah, he or she would go, what? Get back to work. You can drink your coffee while you're writing up a report.
1: Good morning. Partly sunny with spotty showers and thunderstorms, 85 to 89 this afternoon. Southeast winds at 5 to 10. Showers and thunderstorms, mid-70s tonight. Partly sunny with spotty showers, middle to upper 80s tomorrow. Isolated showers Saturday night, mid-70s. Sunny with isolated afternoon showers on Sunday, upper 80s. Afternoon showers and thunderstorms Monday. This is meteorologist Russ Murley with Precision Weather for St. Augustine Country 106.3.
2: 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Just one report of a crash, and it's actually on Old St. Augustine Road, south of the Beltway, just east of I-95. There's a couple of cars that tangled up there over near Baptist Medical Center, just east of the highway. It looks like the traffic on the highway itself is not affected. North and southbound seem to be moving just fine. I'm Jared Cirillo for St. Augustine Local News.
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Scott's Farm was a place to go. Load a truck up, hit the dirt road. Jump the barbed wire, spread the word. Light the bonfire and call the girls. King and the Can and the Marlboro Man. Jack and Jim were a few good men. Where you learn how to kiss and cuss and fight too. Better watch out for the boys in blue. And all this small town, he said, she said. Ain't it funny how rumors spread? Like I know something y'all don't know. Man, that talk is getting old. You better mind your business, man. Watch your mouth. Before I have to knock that loud mouth out. I'm tired of talking, man. Y'all ain't listening. Them old

0: Well, despite what social media might have us believe, the Gen Z group, the up to 30-year-old age group, isn't giving up on happily ever after. According to a Match.com Singles in America survey, 73% of Gen Z singles say they want to tie the knot, a higher percentage than any other generation. Researchers say the findings challenges the idea that young people are afraid of commitment. Instead, many Gen Z, once again up to 30 years of age, say they still believe in lasting love, soulmates, and finding the one, and want to get married. So yeah, Gen Z wants to get married. They need to see what the rest of us are going through. All right, come aboard.
1: I'll give the bride away if you kick her down the aisle.
2: Good morning. Partly sunny skies, spotty showers and thunderstorms, upper 80s this afternoon, southeast winds at 5 to 10 miles per hour, spotty showers and thunderstorms, mid-70s tonight, partly sunny with spotty showers tomorrow, 84 to 88, isolated showers Saturday night, mid-70s, lots of sunshine with isolated afternoon showers on Sunday, upper 80s, afternoon showers and thunderstorms on Monday, mid-80s. 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This is meteorologist Russ Murley with Precision Weather for St. Augustine Country 106.3.
3: Traffic Watch is a service of Philitis and Natavina, a trusted firm with a proven track record. Still seeing some congestion because of that earlier accident about an hour ago now, east of I-95 on Old St. Augustine Road, the eastbound lanes mainly. Also, Phillips Highway in that same area. There's a broken down vehicle north of Old St. Augustine Road, actually up closer to the Beltway. The traffic is backing up in the northbound lanes there as well. I'm Jared Cirillo for St. Augustine Local News.
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0: You know, we've got more rankings, more surveys, more this, that, and the other. You want another one? Oh, I got one. The new ranking from WalletHub.com. That's a good website. Reveals the best foodie cities in the country. Like, if you're really kind of a food nut job and you think you know, you got the palate of, very fine tastes, good for you. Miami, Florida is the best city for foodies. Such a wide variety of different tastes and well-prepared. While they say the worst place to get food is Pearl City, Hawaii. That's a little bit of a commute anyway. I'm thinking Pearl City is last because they may not have a Burger King or a McDonald's. That's the foodie burger right there. What do you think, right? I'm right.
1: This is going to be a Class A flex space for St. John's County to house mom and pop all the way up to potential national retailers.
2: A developer asked to double the size of their industrial and warehouse space, but residents and the Fraternal Order of Police have concerns. Good morning, St. Augustine. I'm Liz Ryan with your local news. On Inman Road, near 16 and I-95, 125,000 feet of light industrial and flex warehousing is planned. At yesterday's PZA meeting, presenter Brad Wester asked for a modification to 250,000 square feet.
1: It's on 58 acres. There's 250,000 square feet of a range of office to warehouse uses.
2: This will not be an Amazon facility, according to Michael McNaughton.
3: These are the window replacement people, the gutter people, and small light manufacturing. Not 24 hours a day, not 7 days a week.
2: As far as the rumor that they want to build a data center there,
1: there are no data centers proposed. It's not going to happen.
2: Residents of the Tuscany community came to voice their concerns.
4: The expected heavy traffic of commercial vehicles pose another health hazard, both in pollution and noise.
5: Wyman Road, it just makes no sense to me. We've had two children struck by vehicles because of the pickup of traffic.
2: It sits right next to the Fraternal Order of Police's shooting range. President Ron Faircloth.
6: We picked the furthest place that you can pick to stay away from as many people as we can. We have a lot of federal agencies that come out there that we don't like to publicize. We do a lot of night vision training, so we can shut down all of our lights for their specialized tactics. With this development here, the lights would be on. We would have no access to be able to shut them down.
2: Wester's response.
1: The uses can cohabitate together. That 60-foot right-of-way will not be removed. In fact, we're going to improve that. So instead of being eroded from rain and weather and vegetation overgrown, it's going to become a more civilized road for their access, which inherently should help their training.
2: Wester agreed to come back before the board with a very specific list of the types of uses that would be disallowed, like loud, smelly, or round-the-clock use businesses. The board voted to continue the application to their October 15th meeting. In other news,
7: this is something that has not been done in the entire state of Florida, so I'm so excited that we could be the first.
2: A request for funds to jumpstart a pilot program to bring kids in St. John's County fresh, organic, locally sourced food. Peter Colleen has the yummy story.
8: St. John's County Board of Commissioners Vice Chair Ann Taylor is requesting the money for a pilot program for the Nourish Kids Center.
7: These funds are vital to bringing Florida's first scratch-made organic farm-to-daycare lunch program to life right here in St. John's County, and it's planned to take place at Immersion Montessori School. Once this pilot is completed, we'll be able to expand to 5 schools and become a true farm-to-daycare supply chain for them, bringing our own food to our own children.
8: Taylor made her appeal at a recent commissioner's meeting.
7: They have formally requested $65,000 in one-time funding from the St. John's County General Fund to help launch the pilot, which will be January to June of 27, and establish this farm-to-daycare infrastructure that's planned to take place at Immersion Montessori School. So I would greatly appreciate consensus to transfer and appropriate this funding from the general fund reserves.
8: The board unanimously approved the funding. For St. Augustine Local News, I'm Peter Colleen.
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2: And now you're up to date with St. Augustine's local news. Have a super weekend. I'm Liz Ryan.
10: Fox News, I'm Ted Lindner. Four crew members of the NASA SpaceX Crew 13 mission launching to the International Space Station Thursday.
11: This is truly a special place. I'm excited to be back, excited to be sharing this place with my crewmates, Crew 13 crewmates, for the first time.
10: It's NASA Commander Jessica Watkins. The goal of the mission to carry out scientific experiments that are designed to advance research and technology for future missions to the moon and Mars while improving life on Earth as well. And the Atlanta Braves are moving on after winning game three of their first round wild card series over the Philadelphia Phillies in Atlanta Thursday night, winning the game 6-2. They'll now take on the Los Angeles Dodgers in the division series that starts on Saturday afternoon at 4:00 Eastern in LA. That game will be televised on Fox. 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

0: news for you. Pretty cool news here. The Airport Authority in Nashville just voted unanimously to change the name of the airport in honor of the great Dolly Parton. The final name has not been announced yet. I think Dolly Parton International sounds good. There used to be a policy in place which required a 2-year waiting period before a building could be named after someone who had passed away. But this vote bypassed that step because it's the great Dolly Parton. It's Dolly Parton. I can hear it now.
1: Hi, folks. You're departing from Parton. We promised the ride to be bumpy but pleasurable. Very pleasurable.
0: Oh, and the runway will be renamed 44DD. Yeah, I like the sound of it. Well, they're still debating whether the airport will keep its BNA airport code, but it has a nice ring to it. Dolly Parton International. That'd be awesome. And there's your country music Nash News update for you.
2: Good morning. Partly sunny with spotty showers and thunderstorms, 85 to 89 this afternoon. Southeast winds at 5 to 10. Showers and thunderstorms, mid-70s tonight. Partly sunny with spotty showers, middle to upper 80s tomorrow. Isolated showers Saturday night, mid-70s. Sunny with isolated afternoon showers on Sunday, upper 80s. Afternoon showers and thunderstorms Monday. This is meteorologist Russ Murley with Precision Weather for St. Augustine Country 106.3.
3: Traffic Watch is a service of Philitis and Natavina, a trusted firm with a proven track record. Still seeing some congestion because of that earlier accident about an hour ago now, east of I-95 on Old St. Augustine Road, the eastbound lanes mainly. Also, Phillips Highway in that same area. There's a broken down vehicle north of Old St. Augustine Road, actually up closer to the Beltway. The traffic is backing up in the northbound lanes there as well. I'm Jared Cirillo for St. Augustine Local News.
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5: 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And

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Well, another study here ranking the most and least intellectual U.S. cities. Uh-oh, their research compared the 50 largest cities in the country across seven areas, including museums, libraries, old bookstores, universities, and adult education. All the fun stuff. Boston tops the list of intellectual cities. Oh, yeah. Followed by Hartford, Connecticut. Well, the least intellectual is Riverside, California. Yo, yo, yo. You know, Hartford, Connecticut is near the top. Because I know my next door neighbor used to live there. It took him leaving there for it to move up, apparently. He's not listening, is he? All right, good.

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0: Well, here we go with that new lovely car, truck, SUV you love. AAA's annual Your Driving Cost reveals that the annual cost to own and operate a new vehicle in the U.S. has climbed to $12,863. That comes out to $1,000 a month for fuel, maintenance, repairs, license, registration, finance charges, with depreciation accounting for the largest share. What kind of vehicle you choose can also make a major difference, right? 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Wow. 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Over $1,000 a month to run your car. 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You're going, hey, I got to go get me a burger. I know. Maybe I should start hitchhiking or get a bike.
1: Good morning. Partly sunny skies, spotty showers and thunderstorms, upper 80s this afternoon, southeast winds at 5 to 10 miles per hour, spotty showers and thunderstorms, mid-70s tonight, partly sunny with spotty showers tomorrow, 84 to 88, isolated showers Saturday night, mid-70s, lots of sunshine with isolated afternoon showers on Sunday, upper 80s, afternoon showers and thunderstorms on Monday, mid-80s. 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This is meteorologist Russ Murley with Precision Weather for St. Augustine Country 106.3.
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2: This is something that has not been done in the entire state of Florida, so I'm so excited that we could be the first.
1: A request for funds to jumpstart a pilot program to bring kids in St. Johns County fresh, organic, locally sourced food. Peter Killeen has the yummy story.
3: St. Johns County Board of Commissioners Vice Chair Ann Taylor is requesting the money for a pilot program for the Nourish Kids Center.
2: These funds are vital to bringing Florida's first scratch-made organic farm-to-daycare lunch program to life right here in St. Johns County, and it's planned to take place at Immersion Montessori School. Once this pilot is completed, we'll be able to expand to 5 schools and become a true farm-to-daycare supply chain for them, bringing our own food to our own children.
3: Taylor made her appeal at a recent commissioner's meeting.
2: They have formally requested $65,000 in one-time funding from the St. Johns County General Fund to help launch the pilot, which will be January to June of 27, and establish this farm-to-daycare infrastructure that's planned to take place at Immersion Montessori School. So I would greatly appreciate consensus to transfer and appropriate this funding from the general fund reserves.
3: The board unanimously approved the funding. For St. Augustine Local News, I'm Peter Killeen.
4: Fox News, I'm Ted Lindner. 4 crew members of the NASA SpaceX Crew 13 mission launching to the International Space Station Thursday.
5: This is truly a special place. I'm excited to be back, excited to be sharing this place with my crewmates, Crew 13 crewmates, for the first time.
4: It's NASA Commander Jessica Watkins. The goal of the mission, to carry out scientific experiments that are designed to advance research and technology for future missions to the Moon and Mars, while improving life on Earth as well. And the Atlanta Braves are moving on after winning Game 3 of their first-round wildcard series over the Philadelphia Phillies in Atlanta Thursday night, winning the game 6-2. They'll now take on the Los Angeles Dodgers in the division series that starts on Saturday afternoon at 4 o'clock Eastern in LA. That game will be televised on Fox. 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

0: 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What else do I need? Oh, I need my water. I need my latte. I need, oh, don't forget that over there. I know, you leave the house and you got all these things you got to remember to take with you, right? It is Lanny Wilson, John Mayer, of course, here on your St. Augustine Country 106.3. About ready to jump into the 10 o'clock hour. Sherry's going to be here. Steve Brewer later this afternoon. We'll get you into the weekend here with great country. Yeah, enjoy the ride.
1: Good morning. Partly sunny with spotty showers and thunderstorms, 85 to 89 this afternoon. Southeast winds at 5 to 10. Showers and thunderstorms, mid-70s tonight. Partly sunny with spotty showers, middle to upper 80s tomorrow. Isolated showers Saturday night, mid-70s. Sunny with isolated afternoon showers on Sunday, upper 80s. Afternoon showers and thunderstorms Monday. This is meteorologist Russ Murley with Precision Weather for St. Augustine Country 106.3.
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Yeah. It's Friday. I hope you are enjoying yours. Weekend almost here. And so is Billy Currington. He's on his way after Jacob Hackworth with What Took You So Long?

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0: Loving life again, that is Ella Langley. And be sure to live life to its fullest. And I say that because I just got word. I didn't know about this one. There's been several in the past predicting when the world will end. And I don't want to ruin your weekend. Again, this just means you should have fun while we can, right? Make the most of every day. But yes, back in 1960, Science, one of the world's leading science journals, published an article with this title, Doomsday, Friday, 13th, November, AD 2026. So it predicted that, you know, coming up a little over a month from today, that the human population would approach infinity and effectively annihilate itself. I hope with all of my heart that that is not true. But you know, the Mayan calendar that ran out several years back, and we're still here, right? I think we're still here. Are we just figments of our imagination? I don't know. It's Friday. It's been a long week. Anything is possible. But anyway, I just wanted to share that with you because I was like, oh, here we go. I don't believe it. And I think if all of us feel that way and we don't believe it, we put those we don't believe it vibes out there, then we'll still be here on our Saturday, November 14th. Okay? So I'm putting out those good vibes and wishing the best. Another prediction hopefully will be wrong. Luke Combs is next with Forever After All.
1: Good morning. Partly sunny skies, spotty showers and thunderstorms, upper 80s this afternoon, southeast winds at 5 to 10 miles per hour, spotty showers and thunderstorms, mid-70s tonight, partly sunny with spotty showers tomorrow, 84 to 88, isolated showers Saturday night, mid-70s, lots of sunshine with isolated afternoon showers on Sunday, upper 80s, afternoon showers and thunderstorms on Monday, mid-80s. 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This is meteorologist Russ Murley with Precision Weather for St. Augustine Country 106.3.
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20: The country boys, the cowboys, the beautiful cowgirls. Yeah.
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25: We're cowgirls.

0: Jelly Roll with hands up. What shall we celebrate today? Besides the fact it is Friday and we're headed into the weekend here soon, today is also Name Your Car Day. And my Jeep, it has a name, Maverick, named after, you know, Top Gun Maverick, because I got it that same year the movie came out, which I can't remember what year that was, but, you know, not very 4 or 5 years ago, whatever it was. It is also Guardian Angels Day, International Walk to School Day, as well as Custodial Workers Day. And when it comes to food, it's Scallops Day, Kale, and National Pumpkin Seed Day. So maybe you're going to go ahead and... It's too early to carve a pumpkin. Yeah, you got to wait a little while. But, you know, you got to save those seeds. They are so good to eat. Morgan Wallen and Ernest are together next with Cowgirls.
1: 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Conveniently located right off I-95 at exit 311. A developer asked to double the size of their industrial and warehouse space, but residents and the Fraternal Order of Police have concerns. On Inman Road, near 16 and I-95, 125,000 feet of light industrial and flex warehousing is planned. At yesterday's PZA meeting, presenter Brad Wester asked for a modification to 250,000 square feet.
2: It's on 58 acres. There's 250,000 square feet of a range of office to warehouse uses.
1: Residents of the Tuscany community came to voice their concerns.
3: The expected heavy traffic of commercial vehicles pose another health hazard, both in pollution and noise.
4: Wyman Road, it just makes no sense to me. We've had two children struck by vehicles because of the pickup of traffic.
1: It sits right next to the Fraternal Order of Police's shooting range. President Ron Faircloth.
5: We picked the furthest place that you can pick to stay away from as many people as we can. We have a lot of federal agencies that come out there that we don't like to publicize.
1: Wester's response.
2: The uses can cohabitate together. That 60-foot right-of-way will not be removed. In fact, we're going to improve that. So instead of being eroded from rain and weather and vegetation overgrown, it's going to become a more civilized road for their access, which inherently should help their training.
1: Wester agreed to come back before the board with a very specific list of the types of uses that would be disallowed. The board voted to continue the application to their October 15th meeting. For St. Augustine's Local News, I'm Liz Ryan.
6: Fox News, I'm Roxanne Evans. The September jobs report is out. Employers adding only 29,000 jobs, well below expectations of 90,000.
7: Last month, August was 162, and we were expecting 90. And again, that in part helps the unemployment rate jump up to 4.2 from a 4.1 in the previous month.
6: Taylor Riggs of the Fox Business Network. On Wall Street, stock futures surging in part because oil prices plunging. New York Governor Kathy Hochul appointing Attorney General Letitia James as special prosecutor to oversee the investigation at Cornell University. The governor saying she's lost faith in local authorities.
8: This has in turn undercut my faith and the public's faith in the district attorney's ability to effectively investigate and prosecute the case at this time.
6: That's Fox's Chanley Painter. 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

0: Anytime soon, that is Jason Aldean. And apparently we do want to smell like candy. Not just any kind of candy, though. Candy corn. The Brock's Candy Company. 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I believe I told you about this, but this limited edition Eau de Parfum inspired by candy corn. They created it. The scent leans into a creamy vanilla, spun sugar, and honey. It was a 1.7-ounce bottle, which cost $22 and came paired with a bag of Brock's Classic Candy Corn. And I said, you know, they came because the first batch sold out in minutes. And another one went on sale yesterday. And you can check out to see if they still have any more if you head on over to candycornseason.com. Pretty cute. Kenny Chesney's up next with Carry On.
1: Good morning. Partly sunny with spotty showers and thunderstorms, 85 to 89 this afternoon. Southeast winds at 5 to 10. Showers and thunderstorms, mid-70s tonight. Partly sunny with spotty showers, middle to upper 80s tomorrow. Isolated showers Saturday night, mid-70s. Sunny with isolated afternoon showers on Sunday, upper 80s. Afternoon showers and thunderstorms Monday. This is meteorologist Russ Murley with Precision Weather for St. Augustine Country 106.3.
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We are in October, Breast Cancer Awareness Month. So ladies, make sure you take care of yourself and get that mammogram. It's Josh Ross.

0: Parker McCollum with Killing Me. Let's do it. Let's take a trip down memory lane this day in history, which is October 2nd. Our first stop is the year 1950. That's when the comic strip Peanuts, created by Charles Schulz, was first published in 9 newspapers. On this date, 1959, The Twilight Zone premiered on TV. And in 2012, Darius Rucker accepted an invitation to become the newest member of the Grand Old Opry. And there you have it. This day in history. Moving forward, we'll get to Lauren Elena and Chase Matthew together with All My Exes.
1: Good morning. Partly sunny skies, spotty showers and thunderstorms, upper 80s this afternoon, southeast winds at 5 to 10 miles per hour, spotty showers and thunderstorms, mid 70s tonight, partly sunny with spotty showers tomorrow, 84 to 88, isolated showers Saturday night, mid 70s, lots of sunshine with isolated afternoon showers on Sunday, upper 80s, afternoon showers and thunderstorms on Monday, mid 80s. 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This is meteorologist Russ Murley with precision weather for St. Augustine Country 106.3.
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0: That is Luke Bryan along with Luke Combs. Yes, the Lukes have finally gotten together.
1: Luke.
0: I'm a big Star Wars fan. What can I say? That was Finders Keepers. And you can find that song. It's on Luke Bryan's newest album, Signs. And the two just having fun together, you know, talking, or I should say singing, about, you know, getting over a breakup, which I think has happened to most all of us at one time or another, right? Morgan Wallen is next with I Got Better.
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4: Fox News, I'm Roxanne Evans. The September jobs report is out. Employers adding only 29,000 jobs, well below expectations of 90,000.
5: Last month, August was 162, and we were expecting 90. And again, that in part helps the unemployment rate jump up to 4.2 from a 4.1 in the previous month.
4: Taylor Riggs of the Fox Business Network. On Wall Street, stock futures surging in part because oil prices plunging. New York Governor Kathy Hochul appointing Attorney General Letitia James as special prosecutor to oversee the investigation at Cornell University. The governor saying she's lost faith in local authorities.
6: This has in turn undercut my faith and the public's faith in the district attorney's ability to effectively investigate and prosecute the case at this time.
4: That's Fox's Chanley Painter. 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

0: I didn't come here to leave. That is Chris Young. We now know a little bit more about why the cow on the Laughing Cow cheese packages has stopped laughing. Okay, you know, it's always such a happy-looking cow, but not anymore. And it is part of a campaign which is asking people to get along better. I like that. Yeah. I figured there was some more meaning to that. I think I shared that with you a couple weeks ago to be on the lookout for that change in the cheese logo. But you can see the full explanation as to why they're doing that and how, you know, some ideas on how people can get along better. Just head on over to the notlaughingcow.com. Go check that out. Dan and Shay are next with Say So.
1: Good morning. Partly sunny with spotty showers and thunderstorms, 85 to 89 this afternoon. Southeast winds at 5 to 10. Showers and thunderstorms, mid-70s tonight. Partly sunny with spotty showers, middle to upper 80s tomorrow. Isolated showers Saturday night, mid-70s. Sunny with isolated afternoon showers on Sunday, upper 80s. Afternoon showers and thunderstorms Monday. This is meteorologist Russ Murley with Precision Weather for St. Augustine Country 106.3.
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0: 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Getting ready for the 67th annual Cracker Day. That is back at the St. John's County Fairgrounds Saturday, October 10th, hosted by the St. John's County Cattlemen's Association. I mean, you know, it's a long-running tradition that celebrates Florida's ranching heritage with cracker horses and cattle, horse races, games, family activities, local vendors, and lots of barbecue. You can find out more and get it in the calendar there at floridashistoriccoast.com. That's the place to go for all the details. Hope to see you there.
1: Partly sunny skies, spotty showers and thunderstorms, upper 80s this afternoon, southeast winds at 5 to 10 miles per hour, spotty showers and thunderstorms, mid-70s tonight, partly sunny with spotty showers tomorrow, 84 to 88, isolated showers Saturday night, mid-70s, lots of sunshine with isolated afternoon showers on Sunday, upper 80s, afternoon showers and thunderstorms on Monday, mid-80s. 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This is meteorologist Russ Murley with Precision Weather for St. Augustine Country 106.3.
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0: want my horse back.
1: It's Cody Johnson with Horse Back. It's time for your random fact of the day. And I sure hope my husband is not listening because, well, let me explain. According to a recent survey, 11% of couples have listed spouse never helps with cooking in their divorce settlement as a reason for the breakup. Yeah. And I don't cook. My husband does all the cooking, and usually he just cooks for himself because I don't like what he cooks because he's a big meat eater and I am not. And I'm only, you know, I try to eat chicken. I do. But I usually eat veggie burgers and veggies and things like that. But, yeah. I mean, you know, he likes his hamburgers and lots of pasta and stuff like that. But anyway, I hope he doesn't hear about this because I'm always like, I'm so sorry. You know, you married a woman who doesn't cook. Sorry. But anyway, hopefully he likes me for something else than my cooking. On the way, we've got Jason Aldean. He's going to follow Dierks Bentley.
2: Fox News, I'm Roxanne Evans. The September jobs report is out. Employers adding only 29,000 jobs, well below expectations of 90,000.
3: Last month, August was 162, and we were expecting 90. And again, that in part helps the unemployment rate jump up to 4.2 from a 4.1 in the previous month.
2: Taylor Riggs of the Fox Business Network. On Wall Street, stock futures surging in part because oil prices plunging. New York Governor Kathy Hochul appointing Attorney General Letitia James as special prosecutor to oversee the investigation at Cornell University. The governor saying she's lost faith in local authorities.
4: This has in turn undercut my faith and the public's faith in the district attorney's ability to effectively investigate and prosecute the case at this time.
2: That's Fox's Chanley Painter. 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

0: been by now. That is Morgan Wallen. And of course, I don't know these celebrities. I'm just sharing the gossip with you. And it doesn't look good as far as like the roles of parents here. Halle Berry's ex, Oliver Martinez, is accusing Halle of child abuse and is seeking a restraining order. Martinez accuses Berry of choking their son and making racially charged statements about him. And Angelina Jolie and Brad Pitt's daughter, Zahara, has become the couple's third child to officially drop Pitt from their last name. So now she's just going with Jolie. So, you know, I don't know these people. Again, this is just a little gossip going around. If you wanted to know about, you know, I guess life of celebrities, it's not as, you know, perfect as we think it is, even within their, you know, their upbringing of their children. Obviously, there's some, at least we can say there's some issues going on, I guess. So it happens in every family. Issues. Luke Combs coming up right after we hear from Cole Swindell.
1: Partly sunny with spotty showers and thunderstorms, 85 to 89 this afternoon. Southeast winds at 5 to 10. Showers and thunderstorms, mid-70s tonight. Partly sunny with spotty showers, middle to upper 80s tomorrow. Isolated showers Saturday night, mid-70s. Sunny with isolated afternoon showers on Sunday, upper 80s. Afternoon showers and thunderstorms Monday. This is meteorologist Russ Murley with Precision Weather for St. Augustine Country 106.3.
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She did it. She made the list of the Time 100 most influential rising stars. It's Megan Maroney with Medicine.

0: Think as you drunk, that is Riley Green. Now, it kind of sounds gross, but I think I'd try it. Tombstone Pizza. They have launched a limited time candy corn pizza just in time for Halloween. I mean, we are now in October, so you could enjoy this pizza. Pizza candy corn combo. Of course, it's limited edition. It's a pizza kit. And it comes with either pepperoni or five cheese, frozen pizza, plus 3 packets of candy corn, and instructions for how to basically put the candy corn on the pizza. So you have to actually put in a little effort on this one. But the kits are going to be sold online. And we've got that today, again, on October 9th, and then on the 23rd. And it's really super cheap for just $1.31. So yeah, you're not going to be able to find them in grocery stores, but you do have to go to their website. Pretty cute, or really, I hate to say it, but you could do this easily at home, right? Just get any old pizza and put some candy corn on it. There you have it. I mean, I'm just saying, if you don't want to go online and go through the ordering, or if it's already sold out, you can easily do that one. Even me, I could do it. And you know, I'm not very good in the kitchen. Morgan Wallen is up right after Scotty McCreary.
1: Partly sunny skies, spotty showers and thunderstorms, upper 80s this afternoon, southeast winds at 5 to 10 miles per hour, spotty showers and thunderstorms, mid-70s tonight, partly sunny with spotty showers tomorrow, 84 to 88, isolated showers Saturday night, mid-70s, lots of sunshine with isolated afternoon showers on Sunday, upper 80s, afternoon showers and thunderstorms on Monday, mid-80s. 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This is meteorologist Russ Murley with Precision Weather for St. Augustine Country 106.3.
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0: Worth Your While, that is Russell Dickerson. It's an event that starts today, the Tactile Art Show. Okay, the St. Augustine Art Association teamed up with Florida Deaf Blind Association and the Florida School for the Deaf and the Blind, and it's an interactive art exhibit, very special, the Tactile Art Show. And that is going on, again, at the St. Augustine Art Association. You can find them at 22 Marine Street and online. You can find out more about them, too, there at staaa.org. So, again, it all begins today, runs through Sunday, November 1st. So you have plenty of time to get out there during National Sensory Processing Awareness Month to check this out. And with the show, visitors are encouraged to use more than sight to experience this collection. So more details are at the link on our Facebook page. So check that out. Luke Bryan is next.
1: Fox News, I'm Roxanne Evans. The September jobs report is out. Employers adding only 29,000 jobs, well below expectations of 90,000.
2: Last month, August was 162, and we were expecting 90. And again, that in part helps the unemployment rate jump up to 4.2 from a 4.1 in the previous month.
1: Taylor Riggs of the Fox Business Network. On Wall Street, stock futures surging in part because oil prices plunging. New York Governor Kathy Hochul appointing Attorney General Letitia James as special prosecutor to oversee the investigation at Cornell University. The governor saying she's lost faith in local authorities.
3: This has in turn undercut my faith and the public's faith in the district attorney's ability to effectively investigate and prosecute the case at this time.
1: That's Fox's Chanley Painter. 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

0: Let him in anyway. That is Blake Shelton. I'm Sherry Farmer. Don't forget that today is a special day. It is Name Your Car Day. And maybe if your car doesn't have a name like mine, which is Maverick, if you don't have one, maybe that's something for you to do this weekend with the kiddos. Or just have a little fun. And as to, you know, naming your car, even if you think it's silly, you know, it's just something to do. And try and figure out what you would name it, the personality you feel your car has, the reason why you would name it the name that you may have in mind. And keep in mind that the top three names all start with a B. Actually, the top four. And those include Betty, Baby, Bessie, and coming in at number one, Betsy. For some reason, people really like to name their car something with a B. So have fun with that, whatever you decide. On the way, we got Lainey Wilson and John Mayer with Phone, Keys, Wallet. And then we're going to get to that fast car from Luke Combs.
1: Partly sunny with spotty showers and thunderstorms, 85 to 89 this afternoon. Southeast winds at 5 to 10. Showers and thunderstorms, mid-70s tonight. Partly sunny with spotty showers, middle to upper 80s tomorrow. Isolated showers Saturday night, mid-70s. Sunny with isolated afternoon showers on Sunday, upper 80s. Afternoon showers and thunderstorms Monday. This is meteorologist Russ Murley with Precision Weather for St. Augustine Country 106.3.
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0: South of Sanity, that is Zach Top. I'm Sherry Farmer with you. Thanks for listening to St. Augustine Country 106.3. And we want to send you to see Alabama. Yes, we have teamed up with St. John's County Circle K's. Okay? And they're going to be performing Alabama at the Amp on October 17th, and we want you there. So you need to enter, okay? It's easy to do. Just stop in at a St. John's County Circle K and scan that QR code that you see in the store, and that's how you register to win. And you better do that today, because today is the deadline, okay? So get to it. You want to score those tickets at Circle K for Alabama. Okay, those Alabama tickets, you got to go there. Okay, to register. So good luck to you. And oh, this is going to be a great show. Kenny Chesney is up next.
1: Partly sunny skies, spotty showers and thunderstorms, upper 80s this afternoon, southeast winds at 5 to 10 miles per hour, spotty showers and thunderstorms, mid 70s tonight, partly sunny with spotty showers tomorrow, 84 to 88, isolated showers Saturday night, mid 70s, lots of sunshine with isolated afternoon showers on Sunday, upper 80s, afternoon showers and thunderstorms on Monday, mid 80s. 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This is meteorologist Russ Murley with Precision Weather for St. Augustine Country 106.3.
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0: 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Skipping regular maintenance, maintenance on your car, your home, appliances. Yeah, that could end up a bigger cost later. Okay, those small repairs could be much bigger. Choosing the cheapest option every time. Yeah, don't do that because, you know, some things like electronics or tools, you get them on the low and, well, they might need to be replaced more often. Driving far for cheaper gas. Well, I mean, you're spending money, more money just to get there, right, than you are saving by cheaper gas. So think about it. Really, you know, do your math on that. Do it yourself, everything. Sometimes it really does pay to go with an expert, okay? When it comes to, like, you know, plumbing, car repairs, you know, we all have our limitations of what we know and can do. And also skipping health care to save money. Don't skip your doctor appointments or dental checkup, okay? So, you know, oral health is our whole health. All of it counts. Okay. So take care of you. And I share all this because I care. Because sometimes, you know, if you don't get on something right away, if you're not feeling well, it could be a bigger problem later on down the line. Just like it could be with your car. Okay. You take care of your car, get those checks. You need to check on you too. Okay. Again, I share because I care. Nate Smith is next with World on Fire.
1: 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The September jobs report shows employers adding only 29,000 jobs.
2: If President Trump's policy is a supply-side policy that's realigning the American economy in a very positive way. So government employment was down. Employment for everything else was up.
1: National Economic Council Director Kevin Hassett on Fox Business's Varney and Company. New York Governor Kathy Hochul appointing Attorney General Letitia James a special prosecutor to oversee the investigation at Cornell University after missing information in the initial report.
3: Every New Yorker deserves to know that when they report a crime, it will be investigated fully and fairly, that they will be seen and heard.
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0: Painted you pretty. That is Hudson Westbrook. I'm Sherry Farmer, and if you've got any advice, my husband's kind of difficult to buy gifts for. Although, a couple weeks back, well, probably a couple months, actually, he mentioned he was watching the classic The Big Lebowski. He was watching it, and he was like, man, I'd really like that sweater, and that famous sweater that he's wearing in the movie. I have yet to watch the movie all the way through. But I do know about that sweater, and I did order him that. And I can share with you because I know he doesn't listen to me. He doesn't listen to me on the radio or at home. So I'm pretty safe. but anyway, I got him that sweater. But I feel like I need to get him a little something else. So if you have any suggestions, maybe some things that your husband enjoyed getting for a gift for his birthday, please hit me up on the socials, okay? Send me a direct like email or whatever. And yeah, help me out here because... yeah, I don't know what else to get. Stella Lefty is next with Boston.
1: Partly sunny with spotty showers and thunderstorms, 85 to 89 this afternoon. Southeast winds at 5 to 10. Showers and thunderstorms, mid-70s tonight. Partly sunny with spotty showers, middle to upper 80s tomorrow. Isolated showers Saturday night, mid-70s. Sunny with isolated afternoon showers on Sunday, upper 80s. Afternoon showers and thunderstorms Monday. This is meteorologist Russ Murley with Precision Weather for St. Augustine Country 106.3.
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0: Partly sunny skies, spotty showers and thunderstorms, upper 80s this afternoon, southeast winds at 5 to 10 miles per hour, spotty showers and thunderstorms, mid-70s tonight, partly sunny with spotty showers tomorrow, 84 to 88, isolated showers Saturday night, mid-70s, lots of sunshine with isolated afternoon showers on Sunday, upper 80s, afternoon showers and thunderstorms on Monday, mid-80s. 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This is meteorologist Russ Murley with Precision Weather for St. Augustine Country 106.3.
1: 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With 49 gaming tables, it's Best Bet. Traffic's starting to move slowly across Highway 1. If you're going in either the north or southbound direction, it's going to be busy starting at West Castillo, getting past West King Street, and it will stay crowded getting over to the interchange right at Highway 207. It's also going to be busy going in the northbound direction just as you're getting up toward Highway 16 and up to where it splits with San Marco Avenue. I'm Karen Johnson for St. Augustine Local News.
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8: Rednecks, the country boys, the cowboys, the beautiful cowgirls. Yeah.
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13: It's about our life.
14: Yeah.
13: We're cowgirls.

0: One of the many folks who moved to Nashville to be a songwriter, but a smaller fraternity is the folks who end up becoming performers. Graylin James is among them with his breakout single there, Water at a Wedding. Keith Urban on the way, song we know and love, plus we'll hear from Tucker Wetmore.
1: I'm John Saucier. The Labor Department out with the September jobs report this morning showing 29,000 jobs were added to the economy, much lower than the 90,000 that analysts expected. White House National Economic Council Director Kevin Hassan on Fox Business says,
2: President Trump's policy is a supply-side policy that's realigning the American economy in a very positive way. So government employment was down. Employment for everything else was up.
1: The stock market is up today on the news. This year's Kennedy Center honors are going to be at Washington's Capital One Arena. Instead of the usual riverfront venue, the change comes as the legal battle plays out over adding Donald Trump's name to the building. A Kennedy Center spokesperson announced the venue switch Friday. Didn't give an explanation, though. Just last month, the center's board voted to close the iconic venue after a judge blocked plans to add Trump's name. The event now is set to take place on December the 7th. 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

0: A lot of fans really happy with the news that the My Kind of Saturday Night Tour is now extended, rolling into 2027. Stadiums, arenas, going to be loaded with fans. Luke Combs and Rethink Some Things. Sam Hunt, just a couple minutes from now, the former college football quarterback turned country star.
1: Partly sunny with spotty showers and thunderstorms, 85 to 89 this afternoon. Southeast winds at 5 to 10. Showers and thunderstorms, mid-70s tonight. Partly sunny with spotty showers, middle to upper 80s tomorrow. Isolated showers Saturday night, mid-70s. Sunny with isolated afternoon showers on Sunday, upper 80s. Afternoon showers and thunderstorms Monday. This is meteorologist Russ Murley with Precision Weather for St. Augustine Country 106.3.
2: 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With a state-of-the-art sports bar, it's Best Bet. And there is an accident right now across State Route 312 going in the eastbound direction toward Tingle Court. You can expect slowing coming away from State Route 207, and it's going to continue to be tight off and on past Old Moultrie Road. And there's quite a bit of heavy slowing through the middle of St. Augustine, both north and south on Highway 1, getting between State Route 207 and heading up toward West Castillo. I'm Karen Johnson for St. Augustine Local News.
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0: On the road alongside Thomas Rhett this fall. Quite the 1-2 punch on that bill. Zach John King and his breakout single there, Get to Drinking. Coming up, a song that, well, just feels like summertime from Kenny Chesney with Uncle Cracker in the minutes to come. Don't go far.
1: Partly sunny skies, spotty showers and thunderstorms, upper 80s this afternoon, southeast winds at 5 to 10 miles per hour, spotty showers and thunderstorms, mid-70s tonight, partly sunny with spotty showers tomorrow, 84 to 88, isolated showers Saturday night, mid-70s, lots of sunshine with isolated afternoon showers on Sunday, upper 80s, afternoon showers and thunderstorms on Monday, mid-80s. 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This is meteorologist Russ Murley with Precision Weather for St. Augustine Country 106.3.
2: Traffic is brought to you by Best Bet. With over 40,000 square feet of games, it's Best Bet. Still dealing with an accident right now across State Route 312 going in the eastbound direction at Tingle Court, and expect slowing coming away from State Route 207 at Pinecrest Street. Also, there is a problem showing up now on Highway 1. That's going in the southbound direction just as you're getting over toward East Lane. And quite a bit of heavy traffic across San Marco going south toward Bridge of Lions. I'm Karen Johnson for St. Augustine Local News.
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0: Wetzel has found a lot of success in the duet space, and so why not go back to that well and work with one of the biggest names around, Ella Langley, working with Coe Wetzel, Unjaded. Parmalee on the way with a song that's become a wedding and anniversary favorite.
1: Fox News, I'm Carmen Roberts. New York Attorney General Letitia James is now leading a reopened rape investigation at Cornell University. New York Governor Kathy Hochul.
2: We are ensuring that all the facts of this case are brought into the light.
1: The governor adding,
2: voluntary intoxication is not a license for sexual assault.
1: The county prosecutor who declined to bring charges 2 years ago says a campus police report did not include the woman's claims that she was raped. President Trump announces the G7 nations are going to help fight high diesel prices by releasing 100 million gallons of oil and diesel reserves in the coming weeks.
3: President Trump threatened to ban U.S. exports of the fuel. That would have meant more for the domestic market, potentially easing prices in the U.S. while pushing them up elsewhere.
1: Fox's Jonathan Savage. 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

0: St. Augustine Country, 106.3. The St. Augustine Art Association, collaborating with the Florida Deaf Blind Association and the Florida School for the Deaf and Blind for a special interactive art exhibit. 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
1: Partly sunny with spotty showers and thunderstorms, 85 to 89 this afternoon. Southeast winds at 5 to 10. Showers and thunderstorms, mid-70s tonight. Partly sunny with spotty showers, middle to upper 80s tomorrow. Isolated showers Saturday night, mid-70s. Sunny with isolated afternoon showers on Sunday, upper 80s. Afternoon showers and thunderstorms Monday. This is meteorologist Russ Murley with Precision Weather for St. Augustine Country 106.3.
2: 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With 49 gaming tables, it's Best Bet. There is still going to be a tie-up right now on Highway 312 going in the westbound direction with an accident toward Pinecrest Street. And then also still working with a problem headed eastbound on State Route 312 toward Tingle Court. Looking at some slowing as well across Highway 1, both north and southbound, getting between West Castillo, down past West King Street. I'm Karen Johnson for St. Augustine Local News.
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0: Partly sunny skies, spotty showers and thunderstorms, upper 80s this afternoon, southeast winds at 5 to 10 miles per hour, spotty showers and thunderstorms, mid-70s tonight, partly sunny with spotty showers tomorrow, 84 to 88, isolated showers Saturday night, mid-70s, lots of sunshine with isolated afternoon showers on Sunday, upper 80s, afternoon showers and thunderstorms on Monday, mid-80s. 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This is meteorologist Russ Murley with Precision Weather for St. Augustine Country 106.3.
1: 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With a state-of-the-art sports bar, it's Best Bet. There is still a problem showing up on State Route 312 this afternoon, going in the westbound direction, heading over towards State Route 207 at Pinecrest Street. Traffic is going to be backed up for about a mile. Then making the drive as you're getting through the middle of St. Augustine, still plan on slowing, especially southbound on Highway 1 between West Castillo and then heading all the way down toward Carrera Street. Also, looking at the drive on Bridge of Lions, both directions is clear. I'm Karen Johnson for St. Augustine Local News.
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0: Songs About Us, latest album for that fellow right there, the star of the Songs About Us tour, aptly named Jason Aldean. It's anytime soon. Guy who worked with Jason Aldean on his breakout single, John Morgan, is just a couple of minutes away, plus one we know and love from Travis Tritt.
1: Fox News, I'm John Saucier. The Labor Department out with a September jobs report showing 29,000 jobs added to the economy, lower than the 90,000 analysts expected. White House National Economic Council Director Kevin Hassett on Fox Business says,
2: President Trump's policy is a supply-side policy that's realigning the American economy in a very positive way. So government employment was down, employment for everything else was up.
1: The stock market up on the news today. The Manhattan District Attorney's Office has released body camera footage from the arrest of Luigi Mangione. During his arrest, Mangione claimed to be homeless when he was asked by officers. Take a listen.
3: Is there a family down here or what?
1: Mangione was arrested in Altoona, Pennsylvania on December 9th, 2024, 5 days after UnitedHealthcare CEO Brian Thompson was shot and killed. He's pleaded guilty to federal stalking charges, faces life in prison. He'll be sentenced in December. 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
1: What does he have in common with rapper Rick Ross? The answer is they both worked as prison guards before going all in on music. Cody Johnson right there at his horseback. Ella Langley on the way, got her latest one, and we'll hear from Luke Combs too. Keep it close.
2: Partly sunny with spotty showers and thunderstorms, 85 to 89 this afternoon. Southeast winds at 5 to 10. Showers and thunderstorms, mid-70s tonight. Partly sunny with spotty showers, middle to upper 80s tomorrow. Isolated showers Saturday night, mid-70s. Sunny with isolated afternoon showers on Sunday, upper 80s. Afternoon showers and thunderstorms Monday. This is meteorologist Russ Murley with Precision Weather for St. Augustine Country 106.3.
3: 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With over 40,000 square feet of games, it's Best Bet. Traffic is still tied up in the middle of St. Augustine going into Friday evening, both north and southbound on Highway 1, on both sides of San Carlos. Then again on both sides of getting around West Castillo, and it'll continue southbound down toward Old Kings Road. Looking at the drive across San Marco, going in the southbound direction, it's busy from West Castillo and gets more crowded toward Bridge of Lions. I'm Karen Johnson for St. Augustine Local News.
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0: Latest one from Chris Young. It's called I Didn't Come Here to Leave, as we play the best country right here for you. Parker McCollum on the way in just a couple. Got a song we know by heart and a song that has made records on the chart from Stella Lefty. It is the fastest debut single to reach number one in over 20 years from Stella Lefty, and we'll bring it to you next.
1: Showers and thunderstorms likely tonight. Temperatures in the middle 70s, a light east to southeast breeze. It'll be partly sunny on Saturday. Spotty showers, middle to upper 80s. Isolated showers Saturday night, mid-70s. Lots of sunshine Sunday with isolated afternoon showers, upper 80s. Afternoon showers and thunderstorms on Monday. Temperatures in the middle to upper 80s. 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This is meteorologist Russ Murley with Precision Weather for St. Augustine Country 106.3.
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0: From the California Cowboy, that is John Party, Boots Off, song inspired by a real-life on-tour moment alongside his bride, Summer. She was tugging away, and he had no dice. Thomas Rhett on the way in just a couple. Guy who's on the road alongside Zach John King, and we'll bring you Ella Langley, too.
1: Fox News, I'm John Saucier. The Labor Department out with a September jobs report showing 29,000 jobs added to the economy, lower than the 90,000 analysts expected. White House National Economic Council Director Kevin Hassett on Fox Business says,
2: "If President Trump's policy is a supply-side policy that's realigning the American economy in a very positive way. So government employment was down, employment for everything else was up."
1: The stock market up on the news today. The Manhattan District Attorney's Office has released body camera footage from the arrest of Luigi Mangione. During his arrest, Mangione claimed to be homeless when he was asked by officers. Take a listen.
3: Is there a family down here or what?
1: Mangione was arrested in Altoona, Pennsylvania on December 9th, 2024, 5 days after UnitedHealthcare CEO Brian Thompson was shot and killed. He's pleaded guilty to federal stalking charges, faces life in prison. He'll be sentenced in December. America's listening to Fox News.
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0: His debut album is called Something to Say. Dropped back in July. He is on the road, in fact, playing a show in Tulsa tonight. Blake Whitten is his name. And his bet on that. Don't go far. Megan Maroney on the way in just a couple. And we'll hear from country music's mountain man, Dirk Bentley.
1: Showers and thunderstorms will likely continue through much of the overnight. Mid-70s, a light east to southeast breeze. Partly sunny with spotty showers. Middle to upper 80s on Saturday. Isolated showers Saturday night, mid-70s. Sunshine with isolated afternoon showers on Sunday, upper 80s. Afternoon showers and thunderstorms Monday, middle to upper 80s. This is meteorologist Russ Murley with Precision Weather for St. Augustine Country 106.3.
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0: and she knows it. There goes Luke Bryan, a guy who clapped back at some haters who said that his songs could have been AI generated. He's like, no. No, they're written by actual humans, thank you very much. Ella Langley on the way, a song that holds a piece of chart history on the Hot 100 for the longest stay at number one.
1: Showers and thunderstorms likely tonight. Temperatures in the middle 70s, a light east to southeast breeze. It'll be partly sunny on Saturday. Spotty showers, middle to upper 80s. Isolated showers Saturday night, mid-70s. Lots of sunshine Sunday with isolated afternoon showers, upper 80s. Afternoon showers and thunderstorms on Monday. Temperatures in the middle to upper 80s. 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This is meteorologist Russ Murley with Precision Weather for St. Augustine Country 106.3.
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0: So much love for his album, Ain't Doing This For My Health, which I just love the title of. It is probably top five favorite album titles of all time. Zach Top and South of Sanity. Scotty Mac, Scotty McCreery on the way in just a couple with Hootie and the Blowfish stylings.
1: Fox News, I'm John Sasiagin. Close to the midterm elections, President Trump's on his way to Alabama to rally voters. He spoke to reporters outside Air Force One. The president claimed there is more to come concerning Iran.
2: Well, if I told you, you'd have a major story, right? But you'll see. It's working out very well. Iran is not doing well.
1: The U.S. military has sent over an additional 9,000 troops to continue fighting Iran. The September jobs report listing at lower numbers than expected. Just 29,000 new jobs added, and the unemployment rate ticked up to 4.2%. Counselor to the Treasury Secretary, David Zervos, telling Fox Business that the household survey shows a better outlook on those who are entering the labor market.
3: That just tells you it's a great time to find work, and people are looking at that and coming in. So I'm excited.
1: The September jobs report making note of U.S. wage growth that's sort of slowed to its lowest level since 2021. America's listening to Fox News.
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0: told you that. That is Tucker Wetmore. And I'm Steve Brewer. Make it a great one. Kane Brown on the way, a song for his bride, Caitlin. And we'll bring you the latest one from Luke Combs as well. Have a good weekend, good golf, good tennis, or whatever makes you happy.
1: Showers and thunderstorms will likely continue through much of the overnight. Mid-70s, a light east to southeast breeze, partly sunny with spotty showers, middle to upper 80s on Saturday. Isolated showers Saturday night, mid-70s. Sunshine with isolated afternoon showers on Sunday, upper 80s. Afternoon showers and thunderstorms Monday, middle to upper 80s. This is meteorologist Russ Murley with Precision Weather for St. Augustine Country 106.3.
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